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Yeah, right, picture that with a Kodak. Or better yet, go to Times Square, take a picture of me with a Kodak. Took my life from negative to positive, I just want y'all to know that. And tonight, let's enjoy life. Pitbull.

0: the world wide to infinity. 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We go drink drinks and take shots until we fall out like the roof on fire.
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1: 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I'm from the dirty, but that Chico nice. Y'all call it a moment, I call it life.

0: 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Everybody was kung fu fighting. Transmitiendo con 5000 watts de potencia.
1: 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Tell my con.